This time, I don't wanna go out. Let's just stay inside and look what we can find. 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

0: Thank you. 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
1: Surprise, surprise.
0: Thank you. We'd like to hark back to the good old days. This is a composition entitled Vinyl. This is dedicated to Ray's Jazz Record Store, just over the road.

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I got to start this motherfucking record over again. Wait a minute. Fuck that shit. 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

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Just in case,

Hold on, fuck that. 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I got to start this motherfucking record over again. Wait a minute. Fuck that shit. 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I'ma play this motherfucker for y'all. 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
1: Raving bands of defiant young negroes, some wearing shiny new clothes they had stolen, bounced through the debris cluttered streets in the heavily Negro Central Ward. 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
2: Any time and any place.
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0: Unser Tipp: Bodega Uga. 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
1: I was distracted and in traffic. I didn't feel it when the earthquake happened, but it really got me thinking. Were you out drinking? Were you in the living room chilling, watching television? It's been a year now. Think I figured out how to let you go and let communication die out. I know, you know, we know you weren't down for forever and it's fine. I know, you know, we weren't meant for each other and it's fine. But if the world was ending, you'd come over, right? You'd come over and you'd stay the night. Would you love me for the hell of it? All our fears would be irrelevant. If the world was ending, you'd come over, right? The sky'd be falling and I'd hold you tight. And there wouldn't be a reason why we would even have to say goodbye. If the world was ending, you'd come over, right? Right? If the world was ending, you'd come over, right? Right?

Yeah, summer in the city, and that's what it is right now. If you don't know who Quincy Jones was, he was born in 1933, the 3rd of November. Died actually not that long ago, in 24 he died. And what was he? An American record producer, composer, arranger, record executive, conductor, trumpeter, film and television producer. Just to name a few. Anyway, we're gonna continue. You're listening here to Atlantis FM Radio on the Wednesday night. My name is Sylvia, and this is Roy Ayres together with Sylvia Cox.

Yeah, and this was also a great artist, I say was, because Roy Ayres died last year ago in March 2025. He played the vibraphone, and if you're interested in an instrument like that, or if you've never seen somebody playing this, then I would strongly advise you to go this Sunday to La Oria, and that is in Playa Honda on the by the seaside. There is a sunset live session on the day of the music, Dia Mundial de la Musica. And who is playing there? It's Sambo Selva. This guy is coming from Colombia. I've seen him playing once. And he's very talented. He's very special, his own songs. And I would absolutely advise you to go there. It starts at 7 o'clock.

Yeah, and also this is a newcomer, Burna Boy. This is a guy from Nigeria. He's professionally as his artist name is Burna Boy. Songwriter, record producer, and he gained recognition in 2012 after releasing Like to Party, the lead single from his debut studio album. So we're gonna check him out, this guy, Burna Boy. And what I heard, I'm going to see this artist on the North Sea Jazz Festival, where he will be performing. North Sea Jazz Festival, that's in the Netherlands, in Rotterdam. So after I've seen all these concerts, I will definitely brief you with the latest songs. So you're listening to Atlantis FM Radio. Stay tuned. First hour I keep it quiet, and the second hour I will pump up the rhythm a little bit, so then you can fasten your seatbelts.

Yeah, and also this is a newcomer, Kokoroko. That's the name of the band. It's a British London-based septet led by Sheila Maurice Gray and Onome Edgeworth, playing a fusion of funk and high life. And in February 2019, it was, they were named Ones to Watch by The Guardian after their track Abuse Junction. Get it, about 57 million views on YouTube. So, also not bad. And also, they will be performing at the North Sea Jazz. So, I'm going to see those again as well. So, and the next one too, because

Yeah, and also this group is worth checking out. It's a trio from actually Texas, Houston, Kruang Bing. And the band consists of Laura Lee Ochawa on the bass guitar, so a girl on the bass, fantastic. Mark Spear on guitar and vocals, and Donald DJ Johnson on the drums. And the trio is known for blending global music influences as Thai rock, Iranian pop, and dub, with American soul, rock, and psychedelia. So some magic mushrooms also, maybe? Anyway, very good band to check out, Kruang Bing. Continuing with some old school, Darondo, Didn't I? This is Atlantis FM Radio on the Wednesday night. My name is Sylvia, and I'm in the mix.

Yeah, and this beautiful song is from Herb Alpert. And he's still alive, can you believe it? He's an American musician who led the band Herb Alpert and the Tijuana Brass in the 60s. During the same decade, he co-founded A&M Records with Jerry Moss. And he's 91 years old now, wow. He's from California, and I don't think we're gonna ever see him playing live. I don't know if he's still playing live, but anyway, this is the song Rotation, and that was released in 1979, when we were all still young and beautiful. Anyway, let's go on. I would like to say hello to my dear friend DJ Panna, who's working, who can't do his set. It's really sad, you have to change your schedule. And I'm gonna play an old song for you guys, System Morphin. This is remixed in 2009, of course, from the Rolling Stones, Back in Time.

Yeah, this is an old song, believe it or not. This is from the album My Life in the Bush of Ghosts. And that is from Brian Eno and David Byrne, released on February the 25th in 1981. It was Byrne's first album without his usual band, The Talking Heads, Psycho Killer and all those songs. Anyway, this was, they sort of sampled the voice of a Lebanon mountain singer and created this song. Yeah, let's play some reggae. I think Barbara

Yeah, this was another song from Koroko. I earlier played a song from them. That was the song Tidy. And that is the song where they got 57 million views on YouTube. And that made them famous. I will say Junction. That was the they won the track of the year at the Giles Peterson Worldwide Awards in 2019. And this band was formed in 2014. So, yeah, we are through the first hour. Easy listening. But I will stay a bit in this beautiful Afrobeat vibe because I'm going to play something from Abo Taylor. And that is from the album Love and Death. And the song is also called Love and Death. So let's listen to that. And it's Atlantis FM Radio. You're tuned in to the right station on the Wednesday night. My name is Sylvia and I'm in the mix.

Yeah, some sound from Cuba. Different sound, more modern sound, because this is Leonardo Milano de Cuba, and he's a musician, DJ, and producer, and he makes a fusion of Afro-Cuban rhythms and folk, or traditional folk, together with electronic and jazz. I think that he's doing a great job. So, that was Leonardo Milano de Cuba. Next one I'm gonna play, really commercial, but actually I started to listen to this guy and you can't say that it's bad, because I'm talking about who? I'm talking about Bad Bunny. Titi me preguntó. So let's listen to this.

Yeah, I never thought that I was gonna play this song, and for sure DJ Panna is upset. This is Bad Bunny. Tite me preguntó, eh? Tiene mucha novia, eh? Nou ja, he has a lot of novias to say. Let's continue with something completely different. We are 17 after 9. I'm gonna play Omar S. D. Taylor, The Shit Baby. So stay tuned here by Atlantis FM, live till 10 o'clock.

Captain Pablo Fierro remix. So we are a bit in the upbeat. I kept it slow the first part of the show. Anyway, I felt like it. I never know what I'm gonna play. It's always a coincidence. Hey, yeah, this song. Oh yeah, that song. I have loads of new songs I would like to hear then. It's great sitting here with my headphones on and also a very good sound system now. So yeah, music keeps you alive. I can tell you, it's the best medicine. Next song I'm gonna play is from James Brown, not to confuse with James Brown, and Sophie Lloyd, Calling Out. It's a 12-inch mix, so let's see if you like it. Got another half hour to go, so stay

Spirit of Night from the 23rd. That is everywhere you can see fires on the island. It's a traditional thing in Spain. What do they do? They put fire everywhere, and at 12 o'clock you have to go into the sea, walking backwards, and dive under three times. And that is to get

Yeah, and this is a great song from Gerardo Fresina, Tarap. Heading to the end of the show, but still in the mix. And I would like to announce also, because I forgot, since a long break, I'm going to play Friday and Saturday again in a restaurant backstage in the Old Town. That is a nice groovy restaurant with a great kitchen. And great music because I'm there. Oh, how arrogant to say that for myself. But anyway, hope to see you there. That is Friday from 9 till 1 and Saturday the same. DJ Panna, meanwhile, will be playing in La Lapa in Arrecife. That is just in front of the church.

It's a very famous place. A lot of people go there, but it's actually only busy on Friday nights because that's the night to go out in Arrecife. In case you didn't know that. If you go on a Saturday or on a Sunday, there's nothing. Friday, it's heaving. Especially because it's DJ Panna in the mix and Strictly Vinyl. And the same thing he will do on Saturday for the sunset party in the Chupadero starting at 6 o'clock. Also Strictly Vinyl. Yeah, I don't do vinyl. I have vinyls, but not enough to make a good set. So, yeah.

great. And I enjoyed it again, as always. Just to remind you, the 21st, or this Sunday, there is this Sunset Live also. Don't miss it, with Sambo Selva. He plays vibraphonist, is he, from Colombia, together with percussionist Nico Panna. And where is this all? This is in La Orilla Beach Club, on the beach, in Playa Honda, Avenida Playa Honda Beach Bar, La Orilla, Dia Mundial de la Música. So 7 o'clock it starts, so don't miss it. Like I already said, I will be in backstage Friday and Saturday, DJ Panna in La Lapa and in the Chupadero for the Sunset on Saturday from 6 o'clock. And next week you can hear us all again here by Atlantis FM. So I'm signing out. 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
1: Ding ding ding ding ding ding ding ding ding ding ding ding ding ding ding ding ding ding ding ding ding ding ding ding ding ding ding ding ding ding ding ding ding ding ding ding ding ding ding 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ding ding ding ding ding ding ding ding ding ding ding ding ding ding ding ding ding ding ding ding ding ding ding ding ding ding ding ding ding ding ding ding ding ding ding ding ding ding ding ding ding ding ding ding ding ding ding ding ding ding ding ding ding ding ding ding ding ding ding ding ding ding ding ding ding ding ding ding ding